legit, now I'm on parole. Stroke with the dog pound right behind me, and up in your bitch is where you might find me, playing that G-bang. She want the nigga with the biggest nuts, and guess what? He is I and I am him. Slim with the tip.

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Who knows? 'Cause time is slipping away.